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Because it doesn't work very well when we play them at the same time. 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
2: 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Seems like we're making up more than we're making love.

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Cool summer. Not yet, it isn't, but it's going to get that way. Temperature-wise, anyway. So we're doing Wheel of Contest. Current temperature, and I chose Guadalajara. Well, actually, I didn't. The dirt did, but that's okay. One of the locations for the World Cup this year. And what would be the current temperature in Guadalajara? 52, 57, 62, or 68? And Matt in Holland correctly identified it as 62 degrees indeed. So he picks up the two vouchers for any Whitecaps game for the remainder of the season. So congratulations to Matt. We'll, of course, spin the wheel next hour. And that off-the-grid thing is lurking about, so be careful about that, too. Here's Foreigner on the van.